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The Outlaw Music Festival features Willie Nelson and family, the Abbott Brothers, and even Don Was. The Outlaws are invading Pine Knob on Saturday, August 22nd. Wanna go? 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

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We sure can. It's another Made in Michigan track from Chelsea Lumber and Ann Arbor's 107.1.

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0: Ann Arbor's 107.1 Talking Heads Wild Wildlife. David Byrne performing Burning Down the House on Stephen Colbert's show Tuesday night. It was kind of amazing. If you haven't seen it, it's definitely worth looking for. But, you know, David Byrne live with or without Stephen Colbert helping him out is pretty amazing. So if you have the opportunity, David Byrne still has it and puts on an amazing show. Devin Gaffillion before that with IRL. He also puts on an amazing show, and you can see him live for free on July 23rd. Al Bettis, a made in Michigan artist, Al Bettis, opening up for Devin Gaffillion, and that is going to be a blast. You can get details about all of the Bank of Ann Arbor's Sonic Lunch performances at our very website, annarbors107one.com.
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0: I don't see any issues on the roads right now. Hopefully, a lot of that construction that we have seen around town is being paused for the holiday weekend. I don't see any issues, any slowdowns anywhere in the Ann Arbor metropolitan area. Looking really, really good. Coming up, your first keyword of the day and one of the last keywords of the entire contest to see John Mellencamp and hang out at the Rock and Roll Hall of Fame. You're going to hear from the Chili Peppers, Natalie Merchant, next on 107.1.
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16: From the Cook & White Heating and Cooling Newsroom, I'm Renee Vitale. U.S. Justice Department has indicted former Cuban President Raul Castro over the 1996 shootdown of two civilian planes operated by the Miami-based exile group Brothers to the Rescue. Castro was Cuba's defense minister at the time of the incident, which killed four people after Cuban fighter jets opened fire near Cuban airspace. The move marks a major escalation in tensions between Washington and Havana as the Trump administration increases pressure on Cuba's communist government. Castro, now 94, stepped down from power in 2021, but is still believed to hold influence behind the scenes. The city of Ypsilanti is backing a push to halt a controversial $1.2 billion supercomputing project near the Huron River. The Ypsilanti City Council voted to support Superior Township's request for a 12-month water and sewage moratorium aimed at blocking a massive research data center planned by the University of Michigan and Los Alamos National Laboratory. Local officials and residents are sounding the alarm over the facility's environmental footprint, which could consume up to 1 million gallons of water a day, as well as its ties to federal nuclear weapons simulation research. Because the university is exempt from local zoning laws, withholding regional water infrastructure has become the community's primary tool to stall the project. And the Michigan Senate has approved a $152 million House spending bill for upgrades at Selfridge Air National Guard Base. Once the governor signs the measure into law, it'll clear the way for $792 million in federal funds for the base. That's the latest from the Cook & White newsroom. 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
17: I'm Ira Weintraub with the St. Arbor Sports Update. The 7-seeded Michigan baseball team lost to 11-seed Washington 7-1 yesterday on day two of the 6-day Big Ten baseball tournament in Omaha, Nebraska. Purdue, Ohio State, and Michigan State also won yesterday. There are two elimination games today. Purdue plays Iowa at 3 p.m. Eastern time. Michigan plays Ohio State at 7 p.m. Eastern. The Tigers lost to the Cleveland Guardians 3-2 in 10 innings last night at Comerica Park. The Tigers are now 4-14 in May. This four-game series concludes this afternoon at 1:10 at Comerica Park. Detroit's Casey Mize is scheduled to start opposite Cleveland's Joey Cantillo. Coverage starts at 12:45 on the Big 1050 WTKA. Last night in the NBA playoffs, the Thunder beat the Spurs 122-113 in Oklahoma City, tying the Western Conference Finals at 1-1. Game 3 is tomorrow night in San Antonio at 8:30 Eastern Time. Tonight, Eastern Conference Finals Game 2, Cleveland at New York at 8 o'clock. The Knicks lead this series 1-0. Last night in the Stanley Cup playoffs, Las Vegas beat Colorado 4-2 in Denver to win Game 1 of the Western Conference Finals. Game 2 is tomorrow night in Denver. Tonight, Game 1 of the Eastern Conference Finals, the Montreal Canadiens versus the Carolina Hurricanes, faces off at 8 o'clock in Raleigh, North Carolina. 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
0: It's going to be a really nice, partly sunny sky day today with a very comfortable high of 64 degrees. A little cloudier tomorrow and rain predicted later in the day. Looking for a high around 64. Saturday, the rain sticks around and it's a little cooler with a high of only 55. Light rain showers on Sunday as well. But temperatures bounce back up a little bit to about 65. Right now, 42 degrees at 629. Coming up, your first keyword of the day to get you qualified to see John Mellencamp and visit the Rock and Roll Hall of Fame Museum. Red Hot Chili Peppers on the way as well. This is Natalie Merchant taking us to the carnival at Ann Arbor's 107.1.

0: Ann Arbor's 107.1, that is Camp and Mistakes from their Copper Changes Color album. And before that, the Red Hot Chili Peppers. It is 12 minutes before 7 o'clock. And coming up in about 45 minutes, we are going to meet the Humane Society of Huron Valley's Pet of the Week. Every week, we introduce you to usually a fuzzy friend, a furry friend. Sometimes it's got feathers or scales, but this time around, it is a fuzzy friend with a very fun name and a very fun attitude. And this little fuzzy friend would like to come home with you, and we're going to learn more about it with Wendy Welch from HSHV here in just a few minutes.
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0: Sunshine is pouring down on us, so make sure you got your sunglasses while you're out and about. The only slowdowns I'm seeing right now are the usual things happening at the M14 275-96 interchange. We threw that construction there. And then we've got slowdowns if you're heading out to 94 eastbound around 275. It does get a little bit slow there as well. But other than that, looking really, really good. And again, grab your sunglasses. So yeah, we're going to meet the pet of the week. We're also going to hear from Cold War Kids, Noah Kahn on the way as well, and brand new music from Cassius Culpepper next on 107.1.
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Was it ever worth it? Was there all that much to gain? Well, we knew we'd miss the boat, and we'd already missed the plane. We didn't read the invite, we just danced it all awake. 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

0: Ann Arbor's 107.1, that is Gin Blossoms, Allison Road. And before that, we heard from Bridget Calls Me Baby, Slumber Party. It is 9:29 on Thursday morning. The current keyword to get you qualified to see John Mellencamp live in Cuyahoga Falls, Ohio, is town, like his song Small Town. Did you know that he says the phrase small town 18 times in the song Small Town? He says small 19 times, town 20 times, but small town 18 times. Anyway, text the word town to 95819, and you might find yourself going to see John Mellencamp. We'll fly you out there. We'll put you in a hotel. You'll get two premium tickets to see him live in Cuyahoga Falls on July 21st. We'll get you into the Rock and Roll Hall of Fame Museum. We'll let you shop at the museum store. You get money for ground transportation. You get VIP passes to the John Mellencamp Show, where you get to go to the pre-show VIP lounge, including appetizers and snacks and commemorative VIP swag. It's a great prize. Text the word town, T-O-W-N, to 95819, and good luck. And, you know, he is touring all summer long, playing his greatest hits all over the country. One of the stops is Pine Knob.
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0: And John Mellencamp is at Pine Knob on July 16th. If you want to go to that show, give me a call. 734-998-1071. 734-998-1071. John Mellencamp live at Pine Knob, July 16th. 734-998-1071. Good luck. Here's Metric.

Miles Smith in his latest Hold Me in the Dark on Ann Arbor's 107.1. That's from the new album, My Mess, My Heart.

The last dinner party you're coming to the Masonic Jack White Theater on Sunday, June 7th with the band Automatic. Here's the last dinner party and Count the Ways on 107.1.

We've not done a pop-up ticket window yet this year, but that'll change on Friday. We've got a few pairs of tickets for Les Claypool at Meadowbrook on Sunday, May 31st. The when is at noon. The where will be revealed just before then. But the hint is that it's somewhere in Ann Arbor near a bunch of food trucks. And that's a pretty solid hint. The first four people get tickets for Les Claypool, May 31st at Meadowbrook, Friday with the 107.1 pop-up ticket window.

Jesse Wells and Wheel on Ann Arbor's 107.1. 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

Joy Division and Love Will Tear Us Apart with Ann Arbor's 107.1. Got the 107.1 pop-up ticket window tomorrow right at noon. Now, we're not going to say where until tomorrow morning, but we've got tickets for Les Claypool. So if you're a fan of Les or Primus or even the Claypool Lennon Delirium, we've got tickets for his show May 31st at Meadowbrook. The first four people that show up and ask for tickets will win the tickets with the 107.1 pop-up ticket window. It's going to be a place where you can grab lunch close by. So that's the hint I'm giving you right now. But the pop-up ticket window will be back tomorrow at noon. Right now, it's Cassius Culpepper. It's his latest. It's Man of His Word with 107.1.

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